And I touched your face, narcotic mindfulness, Mary Jane. And I called your name like an addicted to cocaine, calls for the stars.

headlights. They're all infected, but he'll be alright, 'cause he's a scumbag, don't you know? 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

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There is something fresh to drink in the minibar. 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

0: 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Here, rock never sleeps.
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Well, here's my final serenade. Here's a gun and here's a blade. Here's a picture that I saved for too long. Here's my credit card.

You believe it or not, I want to play football for the coach. And all those older guys, they said that he was mean and cruel, but you know, I want to play football for the coach. They said I was a little too lightweight to play linebacker, so that I'm playing right end. I want to play football.

on my Coney Island baby now. I'd like to send this one out to Lou and Rachel.

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